0: Het geluid van Oost-Groningen. Dit is Groningen 1.
1: One ticket, please. Long wish everybody there. Hey, what's going on, man? Yeah, she's at home. Yeah, she

dock of Tiger Bay, on the road to Mandalay, from Bombay to Santa Fe.

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You can dance. Dit is Groningen 1.

Het geluid van Oost-Groningen. Dit is Groningen 1. I'm sorry that I gave you a bit of a scare. When you found me at the bottom of those stupid stairs. For the ambulance, you barely had the calm to call. For the bloodstains that I had just scrubbing off the floor. For the Harry Potter scar you look at every day. It keeps reminding you it might have gone another way. For how you worry about me more than I would want you to. For endangering the future that I promised you.